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0: 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Get up with some baking in the Jacobo touch, Jacobuami. Yakumuami, Mamuami, Tahoto fell out that time. Mamma, that's a little city tabat kitten. SABC, him remember funny, but it's a little so say Latelang Copano. Plumbing, broadcasting equipment, electrical supply, lighting, cabling, connectors, letter in Tengata, interior renovation and design. 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
2: 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Tell me how you can Bethlehem Box cosmetics in the game. Before Ponsor has a BB cash and carry cocoa, he still has me for Utari Fumana. I think a man can pick a Maris Legion and Chester Makoti smoothie shop for Utari Fumana. 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Castle can come on. 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
1: Also the national chair when he was here, he has spoken on that the will of the people or structures of Nelson Mandela, my name be brought back. You must remember in terms of the rules, after elections are declared, immediately after the declaration of elections, there's a period of 2 days where parties that must then supplement the list, which is the first process. There's also another second process. Before councillors, they take an oath of office, you can also submit your list as a party. There's no strange smash. That's why we're saying all of us, let's go and vote Nelson Mandela and vote for the ANC.

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16: 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We'll get our Sabrina Ebina Jew and Sengalita Mata. Kimuriana owns a Fasang Masra and Milena Hengabopa. But what in the moment said 2030? You only had the vitamin, the mineral, the amino acid, some men who are shocking or Rosa Miskane, or Kiki Wabana Bohata. Ibe, you'll look at the chile. Emina Jew, your family at our Hapamu Puzo, who did play to go down to our station in South Sarata. There's a number in 012-546-8937. Kappa 072-595-0198. Emina Jew, you promise I'm a solo, I'm meeting the little
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1: Food and non-alcoholic beverages inflation quickened for the first time in 9 months. Annual food and non-alcoholic beverages inflation rose for the first time since November 2025, climbing by 1.1% in August from 0.9% in July. Categories with higher annual rates include fish and other seafood, climbing to 7.5% from 6.6% in July. Milk, other dairy products and eggs up from 1.9% in July to 2.1% in August, and cold beverages rising from 4.4% to 4.5% this month. Cereal products, fruits and nuts and vegetables saw slowing deflationary rates, which translates into a rise in the overall index.
0: Ha ditaba di sa le mothating ona, setsebi sa ditaba tsa moruo ho tswa Standard Bank Dr. Elna Mulman se re le ha e le hore ho bile le ho theoha ha ditheko tsa mafura kgweding ya Phato le ho se be le kgatello e matla lehlakoreng la inflation, maemo ana a ile a fetoha kgweding ena ya Lwetse ka lebaka la ho nyoloha ha ditheko tsa mafura.
2: The decline in fuel prices in August helped to contain the overall headline inflation rate. If we look at the rest of the inflation basket, however, we generally didn't see much inflation pressure in August. This is the welcome indication that we're not seeing the feared second round inflationary impact of the significant increase that we've had in fuel costs this year. However, we have seen a significant increase in fuel costs in September, and we expect another jump in fuel prices in October. This means that the Reserve Bank will likely remain concerned about the potential for second round effects of the increase in fuel prices. In other words, that we start seeing a more general increase in prices as a result of the higher fuel costs.
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1: Maybe it was a mental issue, our players knowing that Eswatini has not won even a single game. It goes, yes, into the players' mind. Much as we spoke to them, but I think some of them are already playing in their top league, so they should be professional enough to know that when they get into the field of play, it is always should always be business.
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2: 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Okay, he didn't score this week, but he's the top striker and top number 9, big boy. So we have to make sure that we deal with his aerial strength, and he's so smart also as a player. They've got players in Saudi, so I was with the Saudis Saturday, and we speak and find out. He said, Hazem, what is he doing? So I was with Alakli the whole week.
0: Who's a rugby? 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
3: This is like obviously test rugby. And everyone that goes out on the field knows that it means a lot to each player, it means a lot for the country. So that in itself is enough to get you up for any game. And yes, we've had two weeks to, you know, get used to Australia and we didn't play. But a lot of the boys here, especially this week, since there's been a change of so many changes in the lineup.
0: Who's a cricketer? 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
4: We've got our work cut out for the Uganda game on Saturday. Luckily the players get to rest a little bit now and we also get a little bit more time with them to train together and to really solidify our combinations and plans that we set out for the finals. Yes, so quite happy that both the Warriors and us can defend our titles in the finals on Saturday.
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0: Let's make Joburg a place to be proud of again. And we can do that together if we all vote. Get Joburg working. 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
1: A bua holong e tletseng batho Johannesburg he Lewis ore ha bana ho phoqa mogeti ka voutu ya hae eo a fa mogha wa hae ho busa lekgotla lena la toropo.
2: From every corner of Joburg, ordinary residents are supporting that vision and that mission. Many of them have never voted for us before. To all of those people, to everyone thinking of voting for us for the first time, I want to speak to you directly and say to you that we will not disappoint you. We will honor your trust in us. We will respect your trust in us. And with your support on the 4th of November, you will see what a government that serves with integrity and hard work and dedication can do in your city. We will get it working for everyone.
1: Ore drop ya Johannesburg boemo ba yona botheohile haholo. Empa puso e matla e nang le bokgoni e ka etsa toropo ena e be e itlhommeng pele Afrika.
2: This is one of the great cities of the world, of the African continent. It is the economic heart of our country. It has amazing people, amazing businesses, amazing universities and communities. Joburg does not lack potential. What it lacks is a government that honors that potential and lives up to that potential. The numbers tell a story, and we all live those stories. Joburg Water loses half of its water before it gets to your taps. Joburg City Power loses a third of its electricity. The city's finances are so bad that even the ANC national government is getting worried.
1: Ho sa le jalo nkgetheng wa setulo sa majoro wa DA Johannesburg Helen Zille ore dikgetho tsa magotla a metse tsa kgwedi ya Pudungwana ke monyetla wa ho qetela ho pholosa Johannesburg mathateng a puso ya kopanelo.
0: My DA friends, this is Joburg's last chance, and our city is depending on us. The government I lead will cancel crooked contracts. We will remove corrupt officials and bring criminals to justice. When honest workers speak up, we will have their back. We will protect whistleblowers. I have helped turn around a city before, and I know what it takes. And I know that we can do it in Joburg too.
1: Zile o boetse o tlhokomedisa bakgethi ho qoba ho kgetha mekga e menyenyane hobane sena e tlabe e le ho arola divoutu le ho fa mokga wa ANC monyetla wa ho kgutlela pusong.
0: Be careful of parties that promise to remove the ANC and then allow it to continue to loot. But it was very nice of Gayton McKenzie, I saw. He didn't keep anybody in the dark. He said, I, Gayton McKenzie, will do a coalition with the EFF, with MK, with the ANC, and when Skelms tell you who they are, you better believe them. Joburg has already had two mayors from Al Jamar, a party with just 3 seats out of 270, and that was the deal. Amasela likes that deal. They can give up a chain and blue lights if they can continue stealing.
1: Ena ke ngheteng wa setulo sa majoro wa mogawa DA Johannesburg Helen Zille. A phetela tlaleho ena e hlophisitsweng ke Ntebo Mokobo Johannesburg. Ke Mokete Monyobo, SABC News.
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5: In our agreement with the African Movement Congress and the Umsebenzi Workers Union and Isango, that to participate in elections, we will use the name of the African Movement Congress, as it is a structure that is political, and fighting for state power, you have to be political in the beginning and understanding of the ideologies of the communities that we are serving. Now, as a candidate of King Sabata Dalindyebo municipality as an executive mayor, the AMC said all expertise that exists in Isango as well as Umsebenzi will be deployed in the political arena.
4: Mo gawa AMC o re o tlotse ba misa maikuto ka go phethela ntlheng ya o ntlafatsa phano ya ditshebeletso le go lwantsha ditlolo tsa molao. 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
6: Our promise to the communities is that we want to embark on service delivery. 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
4: Moga o motjha wa dipolitiki o bitswang Phakama Eastern Cape o tlo ikitela dikgetho tse tlantsa magotla a metse. Nkgetheng wa moga ona wa setulo sa ramotse wa masepala wa King Sabata Dalindyebo, Phikolo Mzi Adonis wa tlhalosa.
7: The first issue would be chasing away illegal immigrants and make sure that no illegal immigrants operating in the municipality. The second one is the issue of exorbitant electricity tariffs and the rates. We make sure that we reduce those tariffs. The third one, issue of unemployment, particularly on young people. We want to use the equitable fund that we get from the government to plant it on the small businesses and other activities. The fourth one is the issue of crime and corruption. Everyone who knows that is committing crime must start to pack the bags. The last issue will be the issue of infrastructure.
4: Mega ena emedi e kitla ditulo masepaleng wa King Sabata Dalindyebo kgatlano le mega emeng e feta 20 ya dipolitiki le bongkgetheng ba ikemetseng. 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
2: 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We will get Joburg working for everyone. 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

0: He's a mighty man of war. 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That's a Malianga Sobetwa. That's a FM. All white total praise and worship. Come on, come here in the sports ground. 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
5: 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So it'll be a great time from now on.
4: Hari dikoba ke mo hona maobane ka mane ka motse moholo wa Northern Cape e leng Kimberley. 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
6: The issues is that most men are really private and they have that ego, they can't go into the hospitals, and we have to find creative ways in which we can talk to men. The Brotherhood really is not a club, it's where men come together and they look at how we can change all the bad things in the community. So one of those things was for us to come together and talk about prostate cancer and how it affects us.
4: Ha re tloela tseno re kena papading ya rugby ke mo jwale re fumana hore tight head prop ya Afrika Borwa di Springbok Zachary Porthen o re sehlopha se lokela ho fetola mawa mme sepamisi ya maikutlo papading ya Australia hobane Australia e batla le yona hore e itshupe o tla gopola he batla thefulana le yona ka sonta sena seo reyang re se lebile ha re utlwa rona Porthen o reng.
7: Test rugby, and everyone that goes out on the field knows that it means a lot to each player, it means a lot for the country, so that in itself is enough to get you up for any game. And yes, we've had two weeks to, you know, get used to Australia and we didn't play, but a lot of the boys here, especially this week, since there's been a change of so many changes in the lineup, a lot of the guys are actually hungrier than you think. So although yes, we've gotten some time off, the boys like are hungry to get back on the field to prove themselves and to show what, you know, what this means to them.
4: Mamela re kopana ka nkano ra bo supa mo teng tla go tshwaretsa tsengata.
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1: We've built a United Nations of diverse people steeled in their determination to never let history repeat itself. We've built a vibrant democracy capable of self-correcting and stepping back from the brink. A democracy strong enough to withstand and resist attempts at external supervision and tutelage. After the 2024 elections, political parties put national stability above narrow interest and formed a government of national unity within 2 weeks of the announcement of the results. And since the dawn of our democracy, we have held no fewer than 7 free and fair national elections. As we speak, South Africans are preparing once again to exercise their democratic right, this time in the local government elections on the 4th of November 2026. Again, the will of the people will prevail.
0: Mo President Cyril Ramaphosa o boletse raufinyana o ile o tshetlegela setšhaba puo ka diphuputso tsa seponesa tse malebana le dipolao tsa basadi ba bangata e Koruleni le bonamodi ba mmuso pareleng ya go tlhekefetso wa basadi le bana naheng ena. 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
2: 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In a few days, I will address the nation on the steps that government is taking to confront gender-based violence and to update our people on the investigations into the killings of women in and around Ekurhuleni.
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3: They're still arguing about who ignited this latest round of fighting, but tensions have for some months been simmering between Ethiopia's central government and the TPLF, which runs Tigray. 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
1: 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Franco's going to say something when he feels like a certain aspect of our game needs to be adapted.
6: Highly President ya UEFA Alexander Seferin o re ho ha mfela tshepo ha e yo tsamaiseng ya bolo le fatseng le ho ne le ha sa qolla FIFA kapa Gianni Infantino ha re mong ke re tla mogaola.
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Labo Shano Mix. 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
2: We've built a United Nations of diverse people steeled in their determination to never let history repeat itself. We've built a vibrant democracy capable of self-correcting and stepping back from the brink. A democracy strong enough to withstand and resist attempts at external supervision and tutelage. After the 2024 elections, political parties put national stability above narrow interest and formed a government of national unity within 2 weeks of the announcement of the results. And since the dawn of our democracy, we have held no fewer than 7 free and fair national elections. As we speak, South Africans are preparing once again to exercise their democratic right, this time in the local government elections on the 4th of November 2026. Again, the will of the people will prevail.
0: Tona kholo ya province ya KwaZulu-Natal, Thami Ntuli. 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

0: 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Let's go. 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Let's go. Let's go. 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Let's go. Let's go. Let's go. Let's go. Let's go. Let's go. Let's go. Let's go. Let's go. Let's go. Let's go. Local hip hop by Rata go. Let's go. 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Let's go. Let's go. 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
0: 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Reabali.
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0: tell me now. You fall down the book.
2: Make it happen.
0: Reabali.
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2: So Sana Lina. Make it happen. Sana.
0: So.
2: Reabali. Sana. Look at now. Mister.
0: Reabali.
2: I'm going to go to the house.
3: Can I jingles?
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1: Papa, papa. 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A go le DJ Thwasa go le boe Comrade Jonito le the Disco Dance. 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Moro. President ya UEFA Alexander Seferin. 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
2: Sport rests on three pillars: unity, transparency, and governance that serves the many, not the few. In recent times, all three were disregarded by people who had sworn to protect them. The project that shattered the unity of world football may be abolished, but the trust it broke has not returned, and repairing it is our work now. Football is not for sale. That is the message UEFA has carried for years, and I'm certain this summit will carry it further. The game will remain safe if those who govern it remember whom they govern it for.
1: Babamba dimati mamidi ha tla ho tsena tsa mabelo kwa mona lapeng. 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
3: Men to do is just to go and check themselves, and most importantly, I think when you have friends that you are closer to, speak to them, and then they will also spread the word. Because of, I think as men, we are more at a good space when we speak to somebody who we are close to, like a very close friend, and then that friend will speak to the other. So it's best for us to check ourselves. So now and again, maybe like for myself, I go twice in a year, then just to check myself.
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1: 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But they are doing this and by using farm murders, as you've said in the introduction.
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1: 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A warrant was authorized and stayed until today, the 21st of September 2026. Worship, a date has been arranged for the accused to be joined with his other co-accused in the Pretoria Regional Court under case number 14/834/2026.
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2: 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But we need to continue until there's change that begins to then rise within communities that we are all living in.
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1: 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Five suspects were arrested in Pinetown, Amanzimtoti, Mandeni, and Newlands West. The sixth suspect refused to obey police instructions and was shooting from inside the house for about 3 hours. The negotiations went on until he released his girlfriend, who was inside the house with him. The suspect was eventually shot and fatally wounded during the operation, and a special task force officer was shot on the hand.
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1: 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In total, we have 14,348 candidates. 14,348 candidates who have made themselves available who will be contesting for 868 seats.

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3: Today I've decided to be part of this march because I wanted to show my support on this gender-based and femicide attacks that are happening around Ekurhuleni and show that I am part of the community as well.

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6: 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In other words, it's three co-accused. 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So it's going to be that 13 accused, Zara Ponisa, the administrator, and Vusi Matlala and his co-accused, which is going to now be 16 accused in the matter.
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6: So now what it means ke gore he batlo ya ko or go regional court on Tuesday. It means now IVEC is now ready. Hore e ka tsiya case ena e ise ko high court because there are investigations the ba feela hore now they are ready but now everything has got to remember with the court everything you don't just say okay now le ko high court now Matlala re a tlosa now Matlala so that is why ka tsheno Matlala a phirile gore o formalize ka jelo ba tlo ya ko high court ba tlo ya ko next week rather ba tlo ya ko Pretoria Regional Court. But remember, another process happened. The case might be postponed, it might be postponed maybe by postponer for trial. We don't know who might be postponer barring it. But what we do know it's postponed. And then it goes to a high court at the time.
0: Mamedi, kispium kize mutkulitor na wadita ba harfitise mapengel.
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1: 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A prosecutorial guided investigation was launched, and in the early hours of Friday morning, intelligence-led multidisciplinary operation was conducted. 5 suspects were arrested in Pinetown, Amanzimtoti, Mandeni, and Newlands West. The 6th suspect refused to obey police instructions and was shooting from inside the house for about 3 hours. The negotiations went on until he released his girlfriend, who was inside the house with him. The suspect was eventually shot and fatally wounded during the operation, and a special task force officer was shot on the hand.
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3: 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We need men to take care of women and children.
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4: Today I've decided to be part of this march because I wanted to show my support on this gender-based and femicide attacks that are happening around Ekurhuleni and show that I am part of the community as well.
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5: The NEF and UIF will today launch a massive 1 billion rand fund to unlock 30,000 job opportunities in different sectors. This is part of the UIF Labour Activation Program to address the country's youth unemployment crisis. The launch will take place under the theme Investing in Enterprises, Advancing Employment, and Driving Transformation.

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1: Since the 29 May 2024 general election, a lot has changed. And many things that have changed positively for the ANC. Of course, we have taken note of many of the surveys and the polls that are there, but we have been focusing as the ANC in actually attending to our people's issues. And because of the very effective structures on the ground and the very, very close voter contact that the ANC has had up to so far, I must say that these elections will be completely different than the 2024 general elections.
0: Mekga ya dipolotiki e fetang legolo Western Cape e tekenne molao wa boitshwaro wa dikgetho Bellville. 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
2: We have 106 parties that will be contesting in the municipalities across our province and 33 independent candidates. In total, we have 14,348 candidates. 14,348 candidates who have made themselves available who will be contesting for 868 seats.
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4: Now about the woman from the Jolokan, Osakuli, we don't matter. We can also be said, Ibina Jew, and Sengalita Mata, Kimuriana on Tafasang Masala, and Midina Hengabo Par, or Body Lemon said 2050. You only had the vitamin, the mineral, the amino acid, some mineral, how old the Shokan or Rosemesane, or take you a banana Mohatala. 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Ibina Jew, your family, Tawapamu Puzo, who did pay to Kundano Hotel Station in South Sarata, and the son of Murin, 012-546-8937, Kappa 072-595-0198.
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0: 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Real Deal Loaded o itliseditswa ka boikgantsho ke Debonairs Pizza. Ke nako ya tlhodisano ya Debonairs Pizza, Real Deal Loaded, hashtag doing too much. Re o kopile mmamedi gore o kore WhatsAppele hashtag doing too much nomorong ya 087 240 5777, mme o re bolelele ka voice note gore na o etsa eng ena e ikgethang ha kana-kana lolololo. 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
0: 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O ikgapetse 4,000 rand ho tswa ho Debonairs Pizza, Real Deal Loaded, hashtag doing too much. 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
1: 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It's not about the ANC, it's about the people themselves who must vote. And if you don't give them the right to vote, you are disenfranchising them. And I think the Constitutional Court will see logic in that thinking.
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2: Since the 29 May 2024 general election, a lot has changed. And many, many things that have changed positively for the ANC. Of course, we have taken note of many of the surveys and the polls that are there, but we have been focusing as the ANC in actually attending to our people's issues. And because of the very effective structures on the ground, and the very, very close voter contact that the ANC has had up to so far, I must say that these elections will be completely different than the 2024 general elections.

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1: 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And I believe also through having a true translating English books in their mother tongue would also keep it safe and preserve it for times to come.

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2: 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The peak was at around 8 o'clock in the morning. Motorists are urged to be patient, maintain a safe following distance, avoid speeding and overtaking on solid lanes, expect delays towards the ZCC pilgrimage and weekend events.
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3: So definitely you don't, for this test, you don't need to produce a sputum sample, and that is one of the benefits. It uses a chest x-ray, which could be a mobile chest x-ray or done at a standard facility, as well as a finger prick test. So no sputum is required for this test. The other advantage of this test would be that it could be done in a remote setting, in a decentralized manner. 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
1: 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I think any century you get for your country is an emotional moment. Obviously, a proud moment for me and my family. But I think it was just more how difficult it was in the beginning and like how I had to fight myself through it mentally. There was a few stages where I wanted to, you know, take a risk or whatever. And then we kept losing wickets. So yeah, when I got to that century mark, it was a bit of a relief. And yeah, just very grateful.
0: Ore tlholo ena e phamisitse moya wa sehlopha haholo go latela ditemalo tse mmalwa tsa dibapadi tsa bona tse hlwahlwa matsatsinyana pele go bapalwa papadi ya pele ha re mamela o dibeile jwang.
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1: The acts of criminality where there are massacres is also a matter that is of great concern to us. We're facing rising crime, much as elsewhere it is going down, but we still see thrusts of criminality in a number of areas. So we're focusing on ensuring that there's safety for the women of our country and we bring criminality to an end. And the police are doing a lot of work to bring down the levels of crime in our country, and they need to be helped. And we want to engage community members through various structures, community policing forums and all of the...
0: O sale jalo Ramaphosa o re utlwela bohloko basadi ba seng ba dula ba tshohile ka morao fumanwa ga ditopo tsa basadi ba robong Ekurhuleni dikgweding tse pedi tse fetileng.
1: Well, there's gender-based violence and femicide, which is rife in our country. And what happened in Ekurhuleni has really disturbed many people. The women of our country are filled with fear. They are fearful, and I understand that and I empathize. And we are working on initiatives that we will talk about later of how we can further instill confidence and a sense of safety amongst our women.

0: lady and one is Manaka Javatin of Sahara Buri, Hatako Bedu, a drive time, it took a Malaka Retail afternoon drive show. Woo! 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
1: e o kopanya hlo
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1: 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Ke si bad.
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1: 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What's my leg? What is? What's catching? Talala.
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2: I think it's because of Kirata Mino, like from the bottom of my heart. So when I go to the studio, I have a lot of hit songs. I work any song as a new song. So that's why the energy, it will always be there. Kirata Mino, when I go to the studio, I want to compete with my own hits that I did before. Yeah. That's why I always make sure I deliver. So I think it's coming out of Kirata Mino. I love performing. Kirata everything with music. That's why every year I shock people. But Hanne Makazi, I fell in a kiffel of yang. I don't know. I
1: don't
2: know.
3: Yo, and how work ka energy ke se ku bone magatlwa mangata o le live on stage. Ka mona wa bina, ka mona wa jaiva. And how feel like ke ntwa o jaiva, how feel like moya be so go jola ha ke sa gona o bina. O tshwere mic o beyond jolo ka re tshulo.
2: Thank you.
3: O gona jang ho maintain the same performance throughout. Ho bona le motho a ka re wa tseba yena o blind fela pineng e tsena ona sa jaiva. Fela wena o jwa lo ho tsona ka o fela ha
1: tsona.
2: Yeah, so Ngari, like it goes back. Yeah, hore ke rata is coming from the love of music. Grata music. So we were talking about it earlier with the producer. Hore, aba kare ke tla le show tse four in one night. Already, I'm prepared in my mind. There is no way other show they don't get the same energy. And my Facebook people, they know actually. I go live in each and every show to show them that this is who I am. I'm not like others who take small videos just to post and you feel like no. I go live to show them that the same energy that you guys saw 2 hours ago, I'm still giving it to the other people because of I believe that they are not there just because of by mistake. They bought tickets to watch my cards, so I must deliver the same energy go back to Waka Mokaba. And it's possible because of I love music. Yeah.
3: And happy Makazi o kenen o sonal nako na jwa nna ko engata haholo o le part of the music industry. 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
2: 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botho ke go o tla gona ngwana you are rich because of you will be amogore o tla ba I don't know how to put it, but I believe that having Ubuntu is the first thing that you must have before you can count what you have. And also, for me, because I'm a strateng, so today I'm where I am because of other people that believed in me. But there is people that never nyari sa basanchela udim. But for that, I feel like it's also showing people hore uska jaja motho. Maybe we are so much, but don't judge book by its cover. So I think my struggle also taught me Ubuntu because of I didn't know who was watching me by then when I was performing in the street. So just because of Nanoke Makazi, no, it doesn't mean that I'm above the program. No. I'm where I am because of Ubuntu from other people. I'm where I am because of Lesedi FM granted me interview to come and talk about my song. So life is all about Ubuntu. Boot. The rest is just a bonus.
1: Cousinator, lera ra utla bohloko kana ko no amile kotsinga ko le accident.
2: Yeah.
1: Ileo affect as wa mosebetsing wa hao on stage, mentally, physically, ufitela ka jeng.
2: Honestly speaking, I just thank God for my life. Hore, I'm still breathing. But honestly speaking, the reality of it really came back after a month when I'm from the hospital. Hore, yeah, honestly speaking, yeah, Modimo unsevile because of ki no ki bone hore moto you know, because of everything happened so fast. But rather than everything, Naki no leba mudimo ra unsevile and papo pilo, and also I'm back to the stage. The most important thing that I was scared koko habakara akisana lo, because my life. I love dancing more than anything. So for the fact that I'm still breathing and meloka ufeleti, I'm okay. But slowly, surely, because I can't be okay 100% mentally instantly. But slowly I'm coming there. Because, yeah, nekisha about driver, but now I'm coming back slowly. I'm about to go back to gym. Of course, I'm at the gym more than anything. So nekisha stopile because of that, because of my other operations that I was still healing. But now I feel like I'm ready also to go back to the gym and exercise. I have a big show that is coming also. I need stamina, more stamina than before for to cater my people, because I'm expecting 45,000 people. So they need more energy from me more than anyone. So, but rather than that, I'm okay. As long as I'm breathing, I thank God for the life and for this opportunity that I'm getting after whatever happened, for this big song that I have that everyone is dancing now, after whatever happened. So that's all that matters to me now, and that's what makes me to appreciate God for giving me another chance, because yeah, a lot is happening. Like the magic is happening. Yeah,
1: I don't know another big song. Sana Marena, but why rata? But warata runa ibile sana marena kipina kintwa runa e basutu.
2: Yes.
1: Who kile joang ubine pina kape pina kase na mare?
2: Okay, so nerele studio ne kidira pina engwe bariki Jonas. So nambile after that nakimuthola haki a studio producer zagadi atseva hore. Akerobale, even if you only boyfriend, you can dump the following day because leave phone like it's war. So I'm to over Taslala studio. I'm to Taslala about my Kazimara studio. So it was around about 4 a.m. I said, La Pile and everything. Benza, La Pina, La Pina, then Karatuma Koraka, Dalanta, but so it was not a plan or he did a pina a little open like that. But because the Batuba Opera, like what a BTA. Yeah, I'll do that. 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So that's how it comes about. You know, it's as simple like that. 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Of course it was influenced because of ganchi re sokola privately, and people also expect us when we are winning. I mean, when I was talking, public. But when we are winning, people expect us to be private. So I'm like, you know what? Let's change that mentality a little bit. Not everything must be private. Haki kene skola ki graduate, why kisi nchi ki hide? So not everything must be private. Other things are there for us to celebrate publicly, to motivate others to work hard.
1: It's fine.
2: Yes.
3: Yeah. Omedi ontagiritu yonale makazi ki kazi neita waborine. 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
3: Mm.
0: Then it used to work by then, but now moving on, I feel like people want singles more than albums.
3: Mm.
0: But because of now, I'm always in studio. Because I have a lot of songs. Mm. Then I'm like, okay, this year, Erinki strategize how about it? Give it the EP per episode before the album.
1: Yeah.
0: And then I dropped Makazi Big 30 episode 1 kataka dropa Makazi Big 30 episode 2 and then now the song that we're playing Siana Marena it's ako episode 2 ya EP ya Makazi so now kiseleje ki drope 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
0: Yes, I can hear you now. Go rata too much, Lina, rata too much, and thank you so much for and support all the time.
6: Okay, smakazi, bye.
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1: representat.
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0: Away. So, but it watches
2: the biggest stage. You can perform away on a corner. This is the biggest stage.
0: Yeah, the biggest stage, honestly speaking, it will always be my one woman show stages because of that's where there's all my people that Baba Tang Bari, Rikaubana Makazi, but not forgetting the biggest one that it was a dream come true. Climbing the BET stage was the best of my career. Mm. Yeah, I will never forget that night. It still reflects every minute of my life. Mm. Yeah, that's the biggest stage that I've climbed in my life.
2: Sure.
0: Yeah.
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8: All right, thank you ngwane.
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0: 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they support and go all out streaming it and teng ga bolang ka di upcoming artists o areng ke kula jona ke go anyakang gore a ka tsella byang so ntanka bolang ke gore before Makhazi there was Bob 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
0: 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other people or to other artists
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1: The acts of criminality where there are massacres is also a matter that is of great concern to us. We're facing rising crime, much as elsewhere it is going down, but we still see thrusts of criminality in a number of areas. So we're focusing on ensuring that there's safety for the women of our country and we bring criminality to an end.
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2: I'm calling it a massacre because we do not know how many bodies are yet to still be uncovered in Gauteng. So we do not want that to come into our province, and we're saying, Abigail, it will not happen. And together, this is only the beginning. This is the beginning. Tonight as we stand, as you can see, all these women behind me here, we came together. The Women's Association, the Women in Law Association, were the first who came, and they even designed a poster and said, let's do this.
0: Modula stulo wa Eskom ya kgethilweng hape Dr. Mtetonyati o bolela hore o tlotse pamisa maikutlo tabenga ya ditefello tse tlase tsa motlakase e ka tsana le o bula lekala la motlakase bakeng sa tlhodisano ka mora ho eketswa ha nako ya hae ya tshebetso. 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
3: The next priority for us is to make sure that energy is affordable. To make sure that we have an energy that is affordable, you need to also demonstrate that you have embraced the liberalization of the market.
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4: 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Show it's Alan Jalo Calabraro wala di 7 October.
5: Hey papa. 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
5: House in the about every week you know get a comedian. Can you okay? So that's why ki vita remake, ki concha stresses a sava matuba Bloemfontein.
6: Maronana remake ve.
5: Him and over tattoo, especially after COVID. But the show show nele abasadi. Nele abasadi by vita remake. Basadi by mates ka akast.
6: Yeah.
5: Like push it at top dog.
6: Ah. So,
5: yeah, cause hey remake, but my mates myself.
6: I remember. I felt like I wanted to line up with some fun. It's a strong hole.
5: Kilokesi, the local, because we kill more for my cooking bank hopella, but for hopella, then I can write. That's the majalat. Give us my lorry, kick performance, give a calibre, kill more blue fontaine, give a look at the rasta eye and eye all for cow cow.
6: Aye, watch this. 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
1: Well, we're working very hard, and the spirit is... Well, we're working very hard, and the spirit is extremely high. The sense I am getting is that the ANC's level of support is rising. It's rising, and we are going to see a much better, much higher performance than we did in 2024. So 2024 was just an aberration. And the ANC will return to its levels of high support and even higher. I'm very, very satisfied with my comrades here. They are working flat out and they are going from street to street, door to door. And the response that we're getting is fantastic.
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3: 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There's an error that has occurred. The matter was discussed at the PEC. The provincial chairperson and the provincial secretary will therefore engage the affected members and the affected wards.
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2: What they did was deliberately so that they wanted to use us to mobilize on behalf of the candidates they want. We don't want to remove us. It's just that for the community to change their votes because those who are behind pilot, they won't allow that person. Firstly, they don't know him. He's not active in the community. Many people, they don't know even him facially. Funerals not visible and all that. So it's just the community to unite and to see which party they can give their vote.
1: Ka diphalane ngogola le kokola Action SA le la fenya ditlhopho tsa leletso le kgetlho la ntlha mo Ward 7 e o neng gaisanelwa thata mo mmasepaleng wa Ramotshere Moiloa. 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
1: As we mark the 25th anniversary of the Durban Declaration and the program of action, South Africa reaffirms its commitment to confronting racism, racial discrimination, xenophobia and all forms of intolerance. We are determined to confront racism, racial discrimination, xenophobia, and all forms of intolerance through our constitution, our laws, and our institutions.
0: Ethiopia. 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Paul Moss, BBC.
2: They're still arguing about who ignited this latest round of fighting, but tensions have for some months been simmering between Ethiopia's central government and the TPLF, which runs Tigray. Ethiopia's armed forces say they came under attack. The TPLF insists it was acting defensively. What's not in doubt, though, is that this conflict has the potential to spread, possibly across international borders. The TPLF has formed an alliance with other regional armed groups, vowing to topple the rulers in Addis Ababa.
0: New York. 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Showing Price Peace, SABC News.
3: The protest began as Netanyahu approached the podium with delegates leaving their seats before he delivered his defense of Israel's actions. He had pledged to challenge what he calls false accounts of the military campaign and speak up for Israeli soldiers. But the departures offered their own message. Many governments remain unwilling to give Israel's prime minister an ordinary hearing while the war in Gaza continues. According to Gaza health officials, more than 73,000 Palestinians have been killed. Israel says its campaign targets Hamas and denies accusations of genocide, while a decision on that charge is before the International Court of Justice.
0: Washington. Mo president wa America Donald Trump o tlhophisitse mokete wa mantsibuya wa dijo e le karolo ya kamohelo ya mo president Xi Jinping wa China letsatsing la bobedi la leeto la hae le etsang nalane. 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Sarah Smith, BBC.
4: Both men leaned heavily on the shared history of US-Sino trade and commerce, a clue to their shared priorities for this visit. The tough stuff like China's support for Russia and Iran has been brushed under the table in favor of cementing friendly relations that could foster a mutually advantageous commercial relationship. Donald Trump

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1: Well, we're working very hard and the spirit is extremely high. The sense I am getting is that the ANC's level of support is rising. It's rising and we are going to see a much better, much higher performance than we did in 2024. So 2024 was just an aberration. And the ANC will return to its levels of high support and even higher. I'm very, very satisfied with my comrades here. They are working flat out and they are going from street to street, door to door, and the response that we're getting is fantastic.
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5: for Jessica. The last goalkeeper that we had that played abroad was Roxanne Barker. And she did very well abroad. And I think maybe it's the beginning of something new for her. You know, gone through a lull in the league and, you know, maybe this is the motivation that she needs to step up. Train every day, obviously, in the same league Bongeka plays in. You know, and Bongeka has shown how she's grown. And I'm hoping that, you know, Jessica grabs this opportunity. Not many international goalkeepers from South Africa goes and plays abroad, and here's an opportunity for her to be bigger and better. We know the quality that she has. It's now a mental thing of pushing herself through that. But I'm really, really excited. I've been in contact with her. She's also excited. So I'm really looking forward to see her progress and her growth. She's still young in goalkeeper terms, you know, 26. I think the last couple of years hasn't really given all the best, but you all know the quality that she has. And hopefully, you know, she can be bigger and better and come back into the squad one day, because, you know, when you look around the country, we have a lack of very, very good goalkeepers. There's a lot of goalkeepers out there, but you're looking for an all-around shot stopper, one who's good with the ball at their feet, you know, one who can handle the aerial ball. And just...
4: Kimo go tle see desu LEC wa ba di utla ke na tsebetsong e matla e le hona o lukisetsa papadi ya banyana banyana le Madagascar. 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
3: 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What is the feel like in the camp?
6: Yeah, no, the camp looks good. The boys, we saw them today, they were all in high spirits, and almost all of them, they were on the pitch. Unfortunately, the only one who was sitting out the training session was Ngofnet Sibisi. The coach did confirm earlier that he has an injury and he has missed training for the past 2 days. But he's still part of the team because, as you know, the team will be leaving immediately after the game. Tomorrow they are going to Cairo, where they are playing Eritrea next Thursday, and they have got an international friendly match after that against Egypt in Egypt. So it's all systems go when it comes to tomorrow's game.
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3: 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You were there o ba bone. Floor is one pakeng tsa bakwetli bana ba babedi bane jole ho tloa mono le national team head coach ho tla mo eleng go so le assistant.
6: Yes, actually sebedi ke mbone Morena Ramorebodi everything that go Orlando, and he was doing well in terms of conducting the training session with Coach Tito. And you see, we are blessed as South Africans to have high level coaches like Coach Peter Mosimane and the Coach Morena Ramorebodi, because these are coaches who've been coaching on the highest level on the continent. When you have a Coach Morena, you have someone who's in charge of a national team and who has qualified a national team to the AFCON, and he even also played in the CAF Champions League in the same stage that Coach Pitso has been at. So he knows what it takes when you want to qualify a team, how to read an opponent, when what to expect on the continent. And he would have played against a number of some West African countries as well. So there is that compatibility that is already there in terms of what the coaches are trying to achieve. So these also have been some of our best exports for the past few years on the continent. And here they are working together now for our senior national team.
3: Mamedi ka bokhutswanyane o tlhalosa gore he boiphitlhelo ba banna bana ba babedi ka nnete wa bo bona, mme o dumela gore tla tle re sebeletse nalaneng ya histori ya bolo Aforika Borwa kwano, gore ga 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Vele, my last question ho wena kgaitsedi ya motho. Coach Pitso Mosimane and his technical team, how much do they know about Guinea? And what's the mood like? Did you sense any pressure for the first game? I mean, everybody wants to see how good he will do with tomorrow's game. Are you sensing any pressure, any, you know, form of high level of confidence going into this game?
6: I think the reason by also the question, the answer to a question by Skipper, Ronnie Williams, they are ready for the game, and they know what is at stake and the expectations. And Ronwell was talking about how intensive training has been and how good it has been, and also talking about the coach has not done much in terms of changing from what they were doing under Coach Hugo. You can say that from the selection, there's more continuity. Even if there's going to be changes, everything is going to be changed seamlessly, you know. And also, I mean, you look at the technical team that you've got people who have won the Champions League there, people who've been to the FIFA Club World Cup, who've coached in Africa and also Asia. So it's people who know what is expected at this level, and I'm sure by now they would have also broken down the opponent into pieces in terms of what to expect. You know, Guinea was also there today, and you could see Cyril Gourassi is in high spirits also as a Borussia Dortmund striker, but there's also Moripa as well, is returning after a very long time. He comes from Celta Vigo in the La Liga. There are a number of players who play in some good leagues. their upper pins, the Bafana Bafana that comes back from the World Cup, and the Bafana Bafana that was at the last AFCON, something they couldn't achieve as Guinea.
3: Ga itse la motho ke o lebuila ho letle velile nne ha ine se kana go ne ke tla o kenya khoneng ke re a go predict the score mo fela hena go se ile na mane se mpa ke le boela tsena so re feeleng tsona tso re ndi etsa etse ha ne le ka mane ka kamponya Bafana Bafana press conference ke o lebuila ho lona ngwane so o tla go buisana hape na go ngetla
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I'm listening to your Riga special on Friday night. 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
1: Our police are overstretched, I must concede, because we don't have as many police as we should have. And that is why year after year in the State of the Nation address, I have increased the number of police who should give safety to our people. So prevention is one of the key areas that we're focusing on, but also ensuring that where there's been criminality, there's proper investigation and there is accountability for those who might have perpetrated those.

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1: 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They are like any other offender. While this, the GPVF has already been declared by the president to be a pandemic, so you cannot put someone who has committed a pandemic with someone who has stolen chocolates from the shop and whatever. This is a serious crime that we need the government to come together with us and have these separate prisoners and the police again. Can the police please do their work?
0: Ha ditaba di sa le jwalo, Nomsa Morule, motei wa Mama K Foundation o re Maaforika Borwa a lokela ba ngatana nngwe go lwantsha go tlhekefetswa ga basadi le bana.
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1: The oversight visit also placed particular focus on gender-based violence and femicide and the support provided to victims. Against the backdrop of the recent tragedies in Ekurhuleni, including the discovery of 10 bodies, the acting minister inspected the GBVF desks and victim-friendly rooms at the police stations. The delegation engaged directly with officials responsible for assisting and supporting victims to understand the challenges they face and the resources required to provide effective and dignified services.

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1: 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And that is why year after year in the State of the Nation address, I have increased the number of police who should give safety to our people. So prevention is one of the key areas that we're focusing on, but also ensuring that where there's been criminality, there's proper investigation and there is accountability for those who might have perpetrated those.
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3: We want to reassure and reaffirm to the members of Action SA and all of our structures that the errors that have occurred insofar as double capturing and erroneous capturing of candidates for Ramotshere Moiloa should not be attributed to any singular individual.

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0: 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I'm going to go for the ticket. I'm going to go for the ticket. I'm going to go for the ticket. It's the Kufa Festival. I'm going to go for the Kufa Festival. The Kufa Festival. I'm going to go for the Kufa Festival. I'm going to go for the Kufa Festival. I'm going to go for the Kufa Festival. I'm going to go for the Kufa Festival. 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
0: That is 20. Alright, and that is an aku boiler or let's happy. Umpe didn't tell us what's a how. So, what is the Kelly said is 086-0303-084. Alright, 086-0303-084. 086-0304. 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
2: I'm not from Pondo.
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2: Yeah,
0: I'm not.
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0: Ask Kulu, make it that the
2: Papa Gamma
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2: about that. Kulu, make
0: it a little while.
2: Kill a city of
0: Femme to mail. Hola Kanto. Who's what? Shabu.
2: Regan
0: Agafi. Emma Tavi the Kuma. Retavi the Kumalo. Ask Kulu.
2: Sure.
0: I think you all
2: got
0: it. It's your number. What about Banga
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